0: Pump the brakes. Speed the money.
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2: People, the world today is in a very difficult situation. And we all know it. Because we're the ones who created it. We're going to have to be the ones to clean it up. We're going to have to learn to live together. Love each other.